Go next there with Do I Love You, and this is Squeeze with Another Nail in My Heart. Hey.

Squeeze there with another nail in my heart, and finishing off the day with Overlanders and Yesterday's Gone. Why?

0: There you go, the Overlanders finishing off with Yesterday's Gone. What do we have in there? The day we had Michigan Missing the Tour by the Beatles, Oh Well by Fleetwood Mac, Neanderthal Man by Hot Legs, Do I Love You by Ronettes, Another Nail in My Heart by Squeeze, and Yesterday's Gone, as I said there. And there'll be more Monday music next Monday.
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0: So this last hour we've had some McCartney and Ringo, and we had some Rolling Stones and the Beatles, all mentioned, of course, in the David Allan Co, Willie Whelan and Me song. And I did mention the Birds as well, so there's a little bit of birdsy twang to this one coming up. This is new from the Lemon Twigs, and it's called Look For Your Mind. The album's absolutely fantastic. Check it out.

Absolutely fabulous. That's the title track. It's called Look For Your Mind, and it's new from the Lemon Twigs. Somewhere on the charts, if you're looking down the charts these days, like you used to, not quite the same since my days. I'll put it that way, I don't even tell you age I'm. This is Michael Jackson, back in the charts, yes, number four, with Billie Jean, due to a film that's currently getting shown

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1: 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It's called Coats.

There you go, that's Aldous Harding, that's called Coats. You probably need one today. It's a little bit chillier than it looks out there, you know. I had a request in for Andy the Cleaner, looking for a bit of bread, meat and toast, are we? This is If.

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0: Welcome back. It's just gone 5 o'clock. 3, 2, 1. Yeah, 5 o'clock. And this is Devon FM. This is Bob with you through till 6 o'clock. And I'm going to play you the current number one. Yes, it's been there for a while. I'm off for a wee bit, but it's back again. It's Sam Fender and Olivia Dean and Rain Me In.

There you go. It's Sam Fender and Olivia Dean. With 3 minutes, excuse me, I clear my throat. That's still number one, yep. I heard this the other day as well. This is Linda Perry. She used to be the singer for Four Non Blondes. She's been away writing songs and stuff like that. But she's released something under her own name. And this is called Feathers in a Storm by Linda Perry.

0: I remember doing an interview like a long time ago, and it was basically she wrote obviously What's Up with Phone Ambulance, and she was kind of just really sick of doing it. She's just like, says that, not stop. So she put her money into I think she owned a couple of record labels for a while, and then she started songwriting again. So some of her songwriting credits here, are you ready for this? Bangers, right? Beautiful by Christine Aguilera, classic. What You Waiting For by Gwen Stefani, and also Get This Party Started by Pink. She's been on albums for Alicia Keys, Courtney Love and Adele, and she also kind of promoted James Blunt and his American tour a wee bit there, so she's doing alright with herself. I've seen earlier on about Lady Gaga having a glamorous life. I think our lady Linda Perry is doing alright.
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0: Okay, I've got Nomi's Gem of the Week sitting here for us, and the band's called Canned Pineapple. They're from Brighton and Hove, and they've been together a few years, and this is a track called Little Things. It sounds very familiar, but I think you understand why. Enjoy.

you go. As I say, it's got a lot of lyrics in it that are quite familiar. I think that's what it is. It just triggers, you know, I won't back down and little things and stuff like that. It's, I think Bobby Goldsberry earlier on, actually. He had a track called Little Things. You know the song. And I had one. It's just, I think it's one that's kind of triggered. And you say certain line of words and it sets off a familiarity. But anyway, that's a band called Canned Pineapple. And the track's called Little Things. And that's Nomi's Gem of the Week and Lynn. We'll be playing that every day this week for you. I've got another newbie here. This is Kurt Vile. And this is called Zoom 97.

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2: Now, I can't stipulate enough, right, this time of year, that you've got to watch out for ticks, right, especially deer ticks, and especially this one, because this is called ACI, and it's fabulous.

There you go, that's Dear Tick there, John McCauley singing. If you're wondering what an ACI is, in America it's kind of what they call prisons, basically. It's an adult correctional institution, that's what the ACI stands for. Very Springsteen influenced, Dear Tick. If you've not heard much of the stuff, go check some out. In fact, I'm so much in the mood for it, I'm going to put some Springsteen on now. A wee short one though. This is called 10th Avenue Freeze Out.

0: Tenta vir frisar der by Bruce Springsteen. 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
0: Okay, we were talking earlier on there about Father John Misty.

being a drummer in a band. The band was the Fleet Foxes. Could I remember that at the time? No, but I do now, because I'm going to play some Fleet Foxes. And actually, this is from the first album, 2008, simply self-titled, Fleet Foxes. And this is called Sun It Rises. If you listen carefully, you can hear him singing and playing the drums in there.

There you go, Fleet Foxes there with Sun at Rise. And if you're interested, what time sun sets? It's at 17 minutes past 9 tonight, and that'll take you into your night flight with some Led Zeppelin.

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I've got to say, a really good track. That's off of Physical Graffiti, that's called Night Flight. And if you one good drummer to another, this is The Police and Roxanne.

0: There you go, Stuart Copeland on drums there with the Police. And apparently they took the name because his father was a police officer. There you go.
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3: 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Baird's, Castle Street in Banff. See you there.
0: Well, apparently, checking out that he wasn't just a police officer, he was in the CIA, apparently. So there you go. He wasn't just a cop, he was a spook. There we go. No, that's not another cop. Anyway, jump for that. I happened to pass by somewhere the other night and I heard this piping out the windows, and this is Ace Frehley and Back in New York Groove, written by the guy who sang and played guitar with Argent, and I can't remember his name. Come back to you after this.

0: There you go, Russ Ballard is from the band Argent. He wrote quite a lot of songs for a lot of folk. But that was for 1975, I'm going to say. They had all kind of made solo albums at the same time and brought them out as conveniently as one sort of a solo project. So Gene Simmons had his own and Chris Frey had his thing and blah, blah, blah. So they all had their, own... album that you could sit and listen to. Some of them had a disco taste. Paul Stanley's was pretty good. If you listen to the Paul Stanley stuff, it's good, but it just sounds like a Kiss album. Quite that punchy, you know, hair rock kind of thing going on. Right, so what I've got for you now, moving on, I've got a little bit of Serge Gainsbourg and Brigitte Bardot, Bonnie and Clyde.
1: Vous avez lu l'histoire de Jesse James? Comment il a vécu? 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

paraphrase Morgan Freeman from Shawshank, it's I have no idea to this day what those two Italian ladies were singing about. Truth is, I don't want to know. Some things are better left unsaid. And I like to think they were singing something about something so beautiful it can't be expressed in words and it makes your heart ache because of it. There you go. I just like to throw that in because of, I don't know what Serge and Bridget are singing about there, apart from Bonnie and Clyde, but it sounds so fantastic. Anyhow, let's roll up and wind up for the day. So, what have we been up to today? We've done some decky dancing, we've done some linkage, we do all the good stuff, we do all that every week. And we've got ourselves... get a click in the back there. There it is. Just another Monday, past and gone. I'm going to leave you today with a little bit of Wondrous Stories by Yes.

0: Okay, thanks very much, and catch you next Monday for more of the same. Thanks very much. Bye for now.
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3: 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It's an 80s year. I've got music on the way from Bobby Brown and Donna Summer, but we're going to start with some Roxette and The Look.

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born. So I'm absolutely loved covering this year in today's show. And I'm going to tell you a little Fine Young Cannibals, but I've got a song next that personally I reckon is one of the biggest songs of the 80s. And you're thinking, what song is it? I'm going to tell you, it's Soul to Soul and Back to Life. Do you agree with me that this was an absolutely massive 80s hit?

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reaching number 3 in the charts and off their studio album, The Miracle. That's Queen and I Want It All. And before that, I played you Fine Young Cannibals and A Good Thing. It's the Golden Years with me, Philip Metcalf. Now, I told you I was going to be taking you back to 1989. It was the year that Sky TV started broadcasting as the first satellite TV service in Britain. Now, I remember when I was young, the arguments I had with my mother over Sky TV. We never had it. We only had the normal BBC and ITV, Channel 4 to Channel 5. And every time I brought it up, because I was a big sports fan, I always wanted to be watching the sports channels. Every time I brought it up, all my mother would answer was, well, how many more channels do you want to watch? You can only watch one at once. How many of you can relate to this problem? So I never had it throughout my childhood. ITV aired the first episode of Home and Away. Nigel Mansell won the Brazilian Grand Prix and Ford unveiled the brand new Fiesta. More to tell you about 1989 after more music from Tears for Fears, Belinda Carlisle, All on the Way. After a song that featured in the Only Fools and Horses Christmas special, Rodney Come Home. Now, if you're an Only Fools and Horses fan, you might not have picked up on this, but here's Lisa Stansfield, and this is the right time on the Golden Years with Duff.

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and Leave a Light on the Golden Years from Golden Year in 1989. It was also the year that 96 football fans killed at the Hillsborough football disaster during the FA Cup semi-final between Nottingham Forest and Liverpool, and they are rightly remembered every year. Now, I've been and sat in that, at Hillsborough and in the stand where it happened, and I was only young then and I didn't really understand, and it's only over the years that I've really picked up what actually happened. But yeah, I'm a Norwich City fan, and my dad took me there and I said, is this the stand where it happened? And he sort of confirmed it, and it sort of, you then look around and it sort of hits home at how much of a footballing disaster it was. Margaret Thatcher completed 10 years as a Prime Minister. Electronic tags were first used to monitor and supervise crime suspects. 19,000 ambulance crew members across Britain went on strike, and the Rover Car Group launched the 200 series. How many of you listening have owned one of those and since put it in the scrapyard? More music to come on the Golden Years. Still plenty to fit in before the end of the show, really. I've got Beautiful South and Cher on the way, but we're going to have something slow and chilled out from Phil Collins. Here's Another Day in Paradise on your favourite radio station.

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Beautiful South and a song for whoever. Now, how many people or how many women who have those names that are mentioned in that song said have turned and said to you, that song was wrote about me? I've had it a couple of times, I must admit, but, from girls, and they say, is it really that song sound about me? No, it's not. It's just a song by the Beautiful South. That was released in Golden Year 1989. It was also the year that House of Commons was televised for the first time. The original Doctor Who came to an end by the BBC after 26 years. I bet that went down well. But the biggest thing in 1989 was we was introduced as a nation to Wallace and Gromit. The little plasticine characters first appeared in the late 80s, and 1989 to be precise. One more song to go on today's Golden Years, and it's going to be one of my personal favourites from Cher that I don't think gets enough recognition for how good a song it is. It's Just Like Jesse James, bringing to an end today's Golden Years with me, Philip Medcalf.

0: favourite Cher songs. That's just like Jesse James. And that's it for the Golden Years and myself, Philip Medcalf. I've covered 1989 and the music from this great year. So thank you very much for listening.
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3: The Steve Bishop Show is ready to depart. 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

Adventures of Dick Turpin, made by London Weekend, ran from 1979 for a couple of years, starring Richard O'Sullivan. It was his birthday last week. He's currently residing in Brinsworth House, the retirement home for actors in Twickenham. Happy 81st birthday for last week, Richard.

Gerardo Bellaily, that's how you do it. Got loads to keep you entertained. It's Eric Burden, Steve Winwood, Stevie Wonder, David Byrne, Mike Oldfield and Hazel O'Connor to come in the birthday file. A wonderful cover from the mid-70s of a Willie Nelson song by a blues and gospel singer who should have had a huge hit with the Steve Bishop Oldie this week. Carl Wallinger's solo project that provides the 90s track and stalled it to it's back to 1958 and 1976.

0: here's an album that hasn't seen the light of day in a while, so it's long overdue, a bit of a play. Barclay James Harvest from 1975's Time-Honoured Ghosts, and that was Jonathan. The Who before that, Big Joe Turner giving it large on Shake, Rattle and Roll, and we started off the show with Bay City Roll as well. Welcome along, Steve Bishop here with just another couple of hours of oldies, and the first of our Stalled at Two records comes from the King.
1: Well, a hard-headed woman, a soft-hearted man, been a

played that at a few wedding discos back in the day. Candy Staten at 2 in July 1976. Young Hearts Run Free, because the real thing, top of the charts then, You to Me Are Everything. And before that, Elvis Presley. Well, held at number 2 in August 1958 with Hard Headed Woman, because the Everly Brothers with their double A side was at number 1 then. All I Have to Do is Dream and Claudette. So that makes up this week's Stalled at 2. Here's another song I used to play at wedding discos back in the day.

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Trial week commencing the 11th of May. Ardeen Taylor, the R standing for Richard, born in Toronto, 1939. On the 11th of May, he died 3 years ago. Singer-songwriter and record producer at Motown Records, whose 60s solo recordings proved more popular outside his native Canada when re-released years later. Originally recorded in 1967, There's a Ghost in My House, eventually got into the UK charts in June 1974, peaking at number 3, and that also got into the top 30 at the same time in the Netherlands as well. Eric Burdon, born Newcastle upon Tyne, 11th of May 1941, known for his powerful blues rock voice. He was vocalist with the Animals and released solo material as well. Don't Let Me Be Misunderstood. This got to number 3 in February 1965.

of those records that deserved to be a much bigger hit, remembering James Purifier, born in Florida, 12th of May 1944. He died 3 years ago as well. 4 years ago, 2021, beg your pardon. One half of 60s singing duo James and Bobby Purifier. The lads weren't actually brothers, only James had the Purifier surname. They had a few American hits, and when James resurrected the duo in the 70s with a different Bobby, their re-recorded I'm Your Puppet went top 20 in the UK and New Zealand in 1976. And they followed it with that one, Morning Glory, got to number 27 in our charts in August of that year. Steve Winwood, born in Birmingham, 12th of May 1948, singer, songwriter and multi-instrumentalist. He was a key member of the Spencer Davis Group, Traffic and Blind Faith, as well as being a successful solo artist as well. Roll With It is the title track to his fifth solo studio album. The single, disappointing top 60 hit in the summer of 1988, but a big number one hit in America and in Canada.

That record knocked YMCA from the number one position in the UK. So thank you, Ian Dury, born in Harrow, Middlesex, 12th of May 1942, and he died in the year 2000. Songwriter, poet and actor, he was in the group Kilburn and the High Roads before forming and finding most success as Ian Dury and the Blockheads. Hit Me With Your Rhythm Stick, number one for just the 1 week in February 1979. 13th of May, remembering Mary Wells, born in Detroit, 1939. She died in 1992. One of Motown's first singing superstars, helping to define their emerging sound, but she left the company at the height of her popularity. My Guy was her big hit in 1964, but a follow-up duet with Marvin Gaye, Once Upon a Time, only got to number 50 in our charts. That

It's Marty Wilde that had the big hits with that in the UK. But that was Richie Valens' version. He was born Richard Valenzuela in California on the 13th of May 1941. A rock and roll pioneer, most noted for recording La Bamba. His career lasted just 8 months, cut tragically short in the same plane crash, which also claimed the lives of Buddy Holly, JP, the Big Bopper Richardson, and the pilot Roger Peterson as well. That was in 1959. Valens was just 16 years old. His version of Donna, a top 30 hit in the UK in the spring of 1959. Shares a birthday with Stevie Wonder, born Steveland Hardaway Judkins in Saginaw, Michigan, 1950 on the 13th of May. Child musical prodigy, becoming one of the most creative and loved performers of the late 20th century. He signed to Motown Records at the age of 11. Winner of 25 Grammys, the most by a solo male artist, and record sales of over 100 million. Touring the UK this summer. Got my ticket. This is Higher Ground from his Inner Visions LP. The single got to number 29 in October 1973, number 4 in America.

inquiry in here. I think earlier on I said Mary Wills was born in 1939. She was actually born in 1943, which sadly means she died at an even younger age. She was only, aged 49 when she died. Joe Brown, MBE, I'm pleased to say, is very much still with us. Born in Swarby, Lincolnshire, on the 13th of May, 1941. A Londoner from the age of two, he was first spotted by TV producer Jack Good, who hired him as lead guitarist for his new television show Boy Meets Girl. He backed a number of American artists on their UK tours, such as Eddie Cochran and Gene Vincent, and he had 11 top 40 hits as well. That's What Love Will Do, a number three hit in the UK for 2 weeks in February 1964.

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0: why's everybody always picking on me?
1: To call my maths teacher daddy-o at school, it'd been the last thing I'd have ever done, I'll tell you. Will J. Dub Jones, born in Louisiana, 14th of May, 1928, and he died with Rhythm and Blues rock and roll vocal group, the Coasters, with whom he was inducted into the Rock and Roll Hall of Fame. And that was him going, why is everybody always picking on me? He also sang with the Tramps on their 1970s cover of Zing When the Strings of My Heart. So it's Charlie Brown, a number six hit in the UK in the spring of 1959. David Byrne, he was born in Dumbarton on the 14th of May, 1952.

Eduardo Cassotto went by the name of Bobby Darin, born in New York, 14th of May 1936, singer-songwriter and actor who recorded his first million seller, Splish Splash, in 1958. Previously, he was writing songs for Connie Francis. Following bouts of rheumatic fever as a child, his health deteriorated into the 1970s, just as he was making a successful television comeback, and he died after a heart operation in 1973, aged just 37. That was his version of If I Were a Carpenter, got to number 9 in the UK in November 1966. 15th of May, happy birthday Mike Oldfield, born in Reading, Berkshire, 1953, composer and multi-instrumentalist. His Tubular Bells album was the first release on Richard Branson's Virgin Records in 1973 and is still the 42nd best-selling album of all time in the UK. He's been an occasional visitor to the singles chart as well. Here's a tune I'm sure you'll recognise, and he took this to number 19 in January 1980.

I wish that had been a big hit. I loved that song when it came out. Happy birthday, Glenn Gregory. Born in Sheffield, 16th of May, 1958. Founding member and lead singer of 80s synth-pop group Heaven 17. They're still playing the 80s tours now. Temptation was their big single in 1983. Again, when it was remixed in the early 90s, riding high in the top. That was Trouble. Just missed our top 50 in the winter of 1987. Jonathan Richman, he was born in Massachusetts in 1951 on the 16th of May. Singer, songwriter and guitarist who fronted the Modern Lovers from 1970. Their UK hits include Roadrunner, Morning of Our Lives and Egyptian Reggae, which got to number 5 in December 1977.

Faisal O'Connor, born in Coventry, 1955, on the 16th of May. Actress and singer who starred in the film Breaking Glass and charted several times in the early 80s. She's also very good in that mid-70s film, Girls Come First. Eighth Day got to number 5 in the UK charts back in September 1980. For a couple of weeks, it stayed there at number 5. 17th of May, Keith. He was born James Barry Kiefer in Philadelphia, 1949. A singer who had the most singles chart activity while signed to Mercury Records in the mid-60s. Just the 4 hits in his homeland, the biggest of which, 98.6, was a US top 10 hit in 1966. Over here, it peaked at number 24 in February 1967.

137 this week, if he wasn't very busy being very dead somewhere. Bert Bacharach, Jack Bruce, Brian Eno and Robert Fripp could share a large hot strawberry Nesquik to celebrate their birthdays this week. Billy Swan, Trini Lopez, Brothers Johnson George, Janet Jackson, Johnny Logan, Charlie Gracie. Wow, there's a name for the under-40s. Richard Page of Mr. Mister and Enya as well. She has a birthday. She was born Enya Brennan in, I hope this is pronounced correctly, Dore or Dore in County Donegal, Republic of Ireland. 17th of May, she was born, 1961. She was in her family group, Clannad, before launching her amazing solo career of voice-layered folk melodies, synthesised backdrops and ethereal reverberations. Ah, those ethereal reverberations. I get that just looking in her eyes. She has four Grammys and her LPs, Watermark and Shepherd Moon, sold trillions. Probably. And Steve Bishop Oldie comes after Evening Falls. It's got to number 20 in the last week of December 1988.

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The Glenglasso Scottish Traditional Boat Festival is back, Saturday the 13th and Sunday the 14th of June 2026. 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Then from 9pm to midnight, it's Chris Grant's Blue. 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

lover, Dorothy Moore. She's a blues, gospel and R&B singer from Jackson, Mississippi. She was in the American charts in the mid-60s when her all-female vocal trio, the Poppies, had a minor hit with Lullaby of Love in 1973. Tommy Couch, who owned a small US record label, Malarco, got Dorothy to record a song he heard called Misty Blue. He touted it around to a few bigger labels to release and added a few bits to the original recording. A few years later, released it on his own label. Airplay in the Chicago and Washington DC area helped to propel it nationally, and it got to number three on the US Billboard Hot 100 and to number five here in the summer of 1976. And the follow-up single was that one, Funny How Time Slips Away, a Willie Nelson song that's been recorded by many artists. But that's my favourite version, and it got to number 38 in our charts in October 1976. The Steve Bishop oldie coming from Dorothy Moore, and Funny How Time Slips Away.

and Harold Melvin with his Blue Notes. The 90s record that I've chosen, well, even if you're not familiar with this song, I'm pretty sure you're going to like it.

That is a great record, isn't it? And there is an ending to it as well. It's coming up. Well, Party, predominantly the solo project of its sole consistent member, the singer, songwriter, producer, and multi-instrumentalist Carl Wallinger. He started the band after leaving the Waterboys in 1986, then a few hits during a 10-year spell from 1987 onwards. Wallinger wrote most, if not all, of their material, and World Party also originally recorded She's the One, later a UK number one hit when covered by Robbie Williams. Put the Message in the Box was the first single from the group's second album, Goodbye Jumbo, a meagre number 39 in July 1990, and an even smaller hit in America and Australia. They did eventually crack our top 20 just 3 years later with Is It Like Today? Sadly, Carl died last year at the age of 66. Nice from the 90s came from World Party, and that was Put the Message in the Box.

0: Sandy Shaw and Animal Nightlife. Not been a bad show this week, is it? Shall we do it again next week?
1: Yeah.
0: I'll stick it in my diary so I don't forget it. You make sure you're there, all right? oldrecordclub@hotmail.co.uk for your emails. Thanks so very much for listening. Going to finish with Frank Mills and the Music Box Dancer. Have yourselves a great week. Ta-da now.

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